0: Union General Vice President for Region 4, Arlene Picard, says the union is now looking ahead.
1: We hope that this moves the government and SAHO to, you know, start moving and realizing that this movement to work just isn't going to work for our members. Retention is very important right now.
0: The vote gives the union a strike mandate, but no date has been announced. The trial of Oxbow man Taylor Japp is continuing in Estevan Court of King's Bench with a jury hearing testimony about digital evidence presented in the case. To tell us more, here's Estevan's Lois Fever.
2: Antonia Rodriguez, a criminal intelligence analyst, testified about information recovered from a cell phone and other digital records. The jury heard about an Apple email showing the Find My feature had been disabled on April 24th of 2024. Rodriguez also testified that data showed the phone was factory reset around the same time and explained how the process affects information stored on a device.
0: The Saskatchewan Court of Appeal has dismissed a lawsuit challenging Sask Power's natural gas power plants in Moose Jaw and Lanigan, along with the province's greenhouse gas regulations. To tell us more, here's reporter Sean Slatt.
3: A group of Saskatchewan residents and climate activists argued the power plants contribute to climate change and violate charter rights, but the court ruled the case was really a government policy and not a legal question judges can decide. By a vote of 2-1, the judges found Sask Power wasn't accused of breaking any laws or emission limits and said the decision about Saskatchewan's future power supply belongs to elected governments and not the courts. One dissenting judge found the challenge to the province's emissions regulations should have been allowed to proceed. I'm Sean Slatt.
0: Paradigm Charter and the City of Estevan have launched a survey to gauge interest in restoring the charter service from Regina to Estevan. Programs manager Jordan Kreitzer says previous ridership was lower than hoped, but he believes residents still see value in public transportation.
4: I wholeheartedly believe in this service for the people of Estevan to get transportation to the major center. I'm just really curious to see what these survey results come back with and see what the people of Estevan think.
0: Survey results are expected to provide a clearer picture of whether the route should return. And that's a look at your provincial news.
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0: For tonight, fog patches and a low of plus 5. Tomorrow it'll be mainly sunny and 21. On Tuesday, sunshine, 24 degrees. Wednesday, a mix of sun and cloud, a high of 25. Current weather conditions can be found anytime on your Discover Weyburn app. I'm Judy Peters.
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1: For tonight, fog patches and a low of plus 5. Tomorrow it'll be mainly sunny and 21. On Tuesday, sunshine, 24 degrees. Wednesday, a mix of sun and cloud, a high of 25. Current weather conditions can be found anytime on your Discover Weyburn app. I'm Judy Peters.
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4: For tonight, fog patches and a low of plus 5. Tomorrow it'll be mainly sunny and 21. On Tuesday, sunshine, 24 degrees. Wednesday, a mix of sun and cloud, a high of 25. Current weather conditions can be found anytime on your Discover Weyburn app. I'm Judy Peters.
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3: For tonight, fog patches and a low of plus 5. Tomorrow, it'll be mainly sunny and 21. On Tuesday, sunshine, 24 degrees. Wednesday, a mix of sun and cloud, a high of 25. Current weather conditions can be found anytime on your Discover Weyburn app. I'm Judy Peters.
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6: For tonight, fog patches and a low of plus 5. Tomorrow, it'll be mainly sunny and 21. On Tuesday, sunshine, 24 degrees. Wednesday, a mix of sun and cloud, a high of 25. Current weather conditions can be found anytime on your Discover Weyburn app. I'm Judy Peters.
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1: For tonight, fog patches and a low of +5. Tomorrow it'll be mainly sunny and 21. On Tuesday, sunshine, 24 degrees. Wednesday, a mix of sun and cloud, a high of 25. Current weather conditions can be found anytime on your Discover Weyburn app. I'm Judy Peters.
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4: For tonight, fog patches and a low of plus 5. Tomorrow, it'll be mainly sunny and 21. On Tuesday, sunshine, 24 degrees. Wednesday, a mix of sun and cloud, a high of 25. Current weather conditions can be found anytime on your Discover Wayburn app. I'm Judy Peters.
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2: For tonight, fog patches and a low of plus 5. Tomorrow it'll be mainly sunny and 21. On Tuesday, sunshine, 24 degrees. Wednesday, a mix of sun and cloud, a high of 25. Current weather conditions can be found anytime on your Discover Weyburn app. I'm Judy Peters.
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5: For tonight, fog patches and a low of plus 5. Tomorrow it'll be mainly sunny and 21. On Tuesday, sunshine, 24 degrees. Wednesday, a mix of sun and cloud, a high of 25. Current weather conditions can be found anytime on your Discover Weyburn app. I'm Judy Peters.
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0: For tonight, fog patches and a low of plus 5. Tomorrow, it'll be mainly sunny and 21. On Tuesday, sunshine, 24 degrees. Wednesday, a mix of sun and cloud, a high of 25. Current weather conditions can be found anytime on your Discover Weyburn app. I'm Judy Peters.
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2: For tonight, fog patches and a low of plus 5. Tomorrow it'll be mainly sunny and 21. On Tuesday, sunshine, 24 degrees. Wednesday, a mix of sun and cloud, a high of 25. Current weather conditions can be found anytime on your Discover Weyburn app. I'm Judy Peters.
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1: For tonight, fog patches and a low of plus 5. Tomorrow it'll be mainly sunny and 21. On Tuesday, sunshine, 24 degrees. Wednesday, a mix of sun and cloud, a high of 25. Current weather conditions can be found anytime on your Discover Weyburn app. I'm Judy Peters.
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1: For tonight, fog patches and a low of plus 5. Tomorrow it'll be mainly sunny and 21. On Tuesday, sunshine, 24 degrees. Wednesday, a mix of sun and cloud, a high of 25. Current weather conditions can be found anytime on your Discover Weyburn app. I'm Judy Peters.
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0: 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You bring the hot dogs and peanuts.
1: 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And strikes out Cody Bellinger, and the Blue Jays have done it.
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2: Good morning. I'm Laris McEwen. The city of Weyburn continues to review the impacts of the September 7th rainfall event, including damage to properties and infrastructure across the community. As part of that work, Public Works and Engineering crews are continuing to flush and inspect sewer mains and catch basins while the city looks at how the sewer network performed during the event. The city is also working to determine where and how stormwater entered the sanitary system and why some areas saw different impacts. Mayor Jeff Richards says the city has submitted its application for provincial disaster assistance.
3: We've submitted the PDAP application. That process is well underway, but that's only part of the process, is submitting the application, getting it approved, and now we have to get folks serviced. So there will be a recovery center where people can go up and ask those questions directly to Robin and to SGI and other insurers that might be there. And that's an important thing to do, because at the end of the day, you got to look after your house and your family, and we want you to have all the services we can get for you.
2: A recovery center will be open September 23rd and 24th at the Credit Union Spark Center, where residents can get information and support. Rail Safety Week begins today across Saskatchewan, with the Ministry of Highways reminding drivers, pedestrians, and cyclists to stay alert around railway tracks and crossings. The campaign runs through September 27th and aims to reduce collisions at crossings and

0: trespassing incidents. When approaching a railway crossing, people should stop a safe distance, look both ways, and listen for approaching trains while following all posted signs and signals. Drivers are also reminded that trains are wider than the tracks and to never stop on the tracks or try to outrun a train. For those walking or cycling, the ministry recommends using designated crossings and staying off or away from railway tracks. Border communities along the Manitoba border will have a new time difference to keep in mind as Manitoba moves to stop changing its clocks. Acting Administrator of Merrifield, Glenda Johnson, says the one-hour gap could create some frustration for businesses that operate across the border.
1: On businesses, with us dealing with them in that, we're going to have to be ordering parts and stuff earlier, and anything communication that we have, we're going to have to be right on top of it. It's going to have to be at the top of our morning schedule.
0: Manitoba will remain 1 hour ahead of Saskatchewan, barring any further changes. Crops in southeastern Saskatchewan have been under pressure with a rainy September so far. Agrologist Edgar Hammermeister says that fields have been muddy and wet.
2: More and more standing water getting in the fields. A lot of neighbors are getting stuck with their equipment and the combines and grain carts. A lot of grain carts tracks are being acquired for their combines. It's just a real struggle this year with harvest.
0: Recent warm and dry weather is expected to continue and provide some better conditions. For these stories and more, visit discoverweyburn.com.
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0: The Richardson Pioneer Weyburn Red Wings split their opening weekend against the Melville Millionaires, falling 4-2 at home Friday before bouncing back with a 4-1 road win Saturday. Melville built a 4-0 lead in Friday's home opener before the Wings mounted a late comeback. Ryan Gibbs got Weyburn on the board with a power play goal, and Aiden Moen added another late in the third. But the Wings couldn't complete the comeback, dropping their season opener 4-2. Weyburn responded Saturday night with Callis Pierce opening the scoring just seconds into the game. Melville tied it on the power play, but Hayden Ironshirt put the Wings back in front in the second period with his first goal as a Red Wing. Aiden Moen and Trenton Redlick added third period goals to secure the 4-1 win. The victory gives Weyburn a split to open the regular season. The Red Wings now turn their attention to a rivalry weekend, hosting the Estevan Bruins Friday night at Whitecap Resources Center. The WCS Senior B girls volleyball team came away with gold at the Estevan Intermediate Tournament this weekend. The Eagles had a rocky start, going winless on Friday after four close sets and finishing third in their pool. The team turned things around with two wins to close out pool play, earning a crossover match against Ogama, who finished second in Pool B. Weyburn made quick work of Ogama, winning in two sets, and carried that momentum through the rest of the playoffs. The Eagles beat Swift Current in two sets in the semifinal, then defeated Estevan Intermediate in two sets in the gold medal match to take first place.
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0: We're starting the week off on a sunny note with a high of 22 today, temperatures cooling to 8 overnight. Tuesday hits 23 with some strong winds present. Wednesday dips to 19, Thursday warms to 26, and Friday brings sunshine and a high of 24. 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

0: Dara Curry, good morning. Monday is here. It is brisk out right now. It says it's 6 degrees, but I am pretty sure I could see my breath walking into work this morning. So, yeah, it is going to warm up pretty nicely, though. 22 for our high today. We do have your full forecast in just a few. We're also going to hear from Miles Smith.
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0: Well, mainly sunny throughout the day today. It is quite foggy to start things off. That's going to clear as the morning continues on. A little bit breezy and temperatures right around 22 degrees. Partially cloudy overnight tonight and dropping down to a low of 8. Tomorrow, a mix of sun and cloud kind of clearing off into the afternoon. A little bit breezy once again and 23 for our high. And then on Wednesday, cloudy at 19 degrees. For your full forecast anytime, all you have to do is head to discoverweyburn.com. It's 6 degrees in Weyburn.
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0: Kiss on that.
1: Miles Smith, it's nice to meet you. It's on Magic 103. It's quarter after six. I'm Dara Curry. Good morning. Well, 22 degrees is our high. We're at 6 degrees right now. We have your full forecast in just a few. First, it's Lord. Wait till

0: heard it. Team on Magic 103. It's quarter after six. I'm Dara Curry. Good morning. Brisk start to the day. We're at 6 degrees right now. 22 is our high. We have your full forecast in just a few. First,
1: what's up, Wayburn?
0: Well, there is Area 3 garbage pickup today. And over at the library, they have Wiggles and Giggles. Believe it or not, that's it. That's what's up. We've got music in just a moment from Olivia Rodrigo.
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1: Olivia Rodrigo, it's Drop Dead on Magic 103. I'm Dara. Good morning. Well, it is just about 6:30 this Monday. Yes, brand new week is here. We have your full forecast coming up in your Discover Weyburn News in just a few. 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
3: Railway Safety Week is underway with a reminder to stay alert around the tracks. 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
1: Good morning. I'm Laris McEwen. The city of Weyburn is still assessing the impacts of the September 7th flooding, with public works and engineering crews continuing to address flood-related issues and review how the system responded. The city says stormwater entered the sanitary sewer network during the event, contributing to rising sewer levels and backups at some properties. Staff are now looking at where that water entered the system and why the impacts varied across the community. Reflecting on the response, Mayor Jeff Richard says the city saw a strong effort from staff throughout the event.
2: You know, they also had the same rain event in their homes. And they left and they came in and did whatever they could try to alleviate that pressure on Monday the 7th. So we're very grateful for all the city staff that come out and do things like that on their days off and when their families are going through the same thing.
1: Richards also recognized residents, friends, and neighbors who helped each other through the flooding and in the days that followed. Rail Safety Week gets underway today across Saskatchewan, with the Ministry of Highways reminding people to take extra care around trains and railway crossings. The annual campaign runs through September 27th and focuses on reducing collisions at crossings and trespassing incidents. Drivers approaching a crossing should stop at a safe distance, look both ways, and listen for approaching trains. The ministry also reminds drivers that trains are wider than the tracks and they should never stop on the tracks or try to outrun a train. Pedestrians and cyclists should use designated crossings and avoid walking or riding on or near railway tracks. Manitoba will no longer change its clocks, meaning the province will remain 1 hour ahead of Saskatchewan. That time difference could create some challenges for border communities, says Merrifield Acting Administrator Glenda Johnson.
3: It's inconvenient for us because we do lots of business with Manitoba when we're so close to the border, and now we're going to have our thinking caps on all the time. What time is it?
1: The change means all four prairie provinces will now remain on the same time year-round. It's been a muddy September so far, with farmers seeing harvest operations heavily delayed. Farmers are keeping an eye on how that will affect crop quality, says agrologist Edgar Hammermeister.
4: To this point, grain grades have been, for the spring wheat, has been a 2, maybe a 3. But we don't know yet, just because we haven't taken off anymore to get things assessed.
1: Hammermeister says recent cold has at least slowed development so that harvest being delayed wasn't too big of an issue. For these stories and more, visit discoverweyburn.com.
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1: The Richardson Pioneer Weyburn Red Wings split their opening weekend against the Melville Millionaires, falling 4-2 at home Friday before bouncing back with a 4-1 road win Saturday. Melville built a 4-0 lead in Friday's home opener before the Wings mounted a late comeback. Ryan Gibbs got Weyburn on the board with a power play goal, and Aiden Moen added another late in the third. But the Wings couldn't complete the comeback, dropping their season opener 4-2. Weyburn responded Saturday night with Callis Pierce opening the scoring just seconds into the game. Melville tied it on the power play, but Hayden Ironshirt put the Wings back in front in the second period with his first goal as a Red Wing. Aiden Moen and Trenton Redlick added third period goals to secure the 4-1 win. The victory gives Weyburn a split to open the regular season. The Red Wings now turn their attention to a rivalry weekend, hosting the Estevan Bruins Friday night at Whitecap Resources Center. The WCS Senior B girls volleyball team came away with gold at the Estevan Intermediate Tournament this weekend. The Eagles had a rocky start, going winless on Friday after four close sets and finishing third in their pool. The team turned things around with two wins to close out pool play, earning a crossover match against Ogama, who finished second in Pool B. Weyburn made quick work of Ogama, winning in two sets, and carried that momentum through the rest of the playoffs. The Eagles beat Swift Current in two sets in the semifinal, then defeated Estevan Intermediate in two sets in the gold medal match to take first place.
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1: We're starting the week off on a sunny note with a high of 22 today. Temperatures cooling to 8 overnight. Tuesday hits 23 with some strong winds present. Wednesday dips to 19. Thursday warms to 26. And Friday brings sunshine and a high of 24. 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

glass animals, it's heat waves. Well, I get a feeling that heat waves are a thing of the past at this point. Fall kicks off tomorrow, and we are expecting not cooler temperatures, but I mean cooler than we did throughout the summer. We have your full forecast in just a few. First, it's Tate McRae. Uh-oh.

0: I couldn't see them. Like, that fog is thick and it's set in fast. We are expecting it to kind of clear off as the day continues on, but anticipating that it's causing some visibility issues out on the highways and even just around town. We do have your full forecast coming up in just a few moments. We're also going to hear from Bruno Mars.
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4: A bright start to the week with mild temperatures sticking around for the next few days. Today is sunny with a high of 22. Overnight temperatures drop to 8. Tuesday reaches 23 with some strong winds in the forecast. Then Wednesday cools to 19. 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

Tate McRae, it's Uh-Oh on Magic 103. How's it going, Dara? Good morning. It is 6:41 this Monday. Foggy start to the day. It was actually crazy. I was outside and I could hear geese flying over top of me, but it was so foggy.

0: Cameron Whitcomb, it's Kingdom of Fear on Magic 103. It's 6:50 Monday morning, 22 degrees for our high. It's 6 degrees and very foggy out right now. We do have your full forecast coming up in just a few moments. We're also going to hear music in just a moment from Coldplay.
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2: Good morning, I'm Laris McEwen. The city of Weyburn is still assessing the impacts of the September 7th flooding, with public works and engineering crews looking at areas where the system struggled to handle the heavy rainfall. Mayor Jeff Richards says the response to the flooding showed how people in the community came together during a difficult situation.
3: Hats off to our crews, and not just our crews, but residents, friends, and neighbors that were helping each other out that day and in the days to follow. That's what makes this community so cool. That's what makes us special, is that we do help each other. Nobody should be in this alone.
2: A recovery center will be held September 23rd and 24th at the Credit Union Spark Center. Representatives from PDAP, SGI, and other organizations will be available to help residents with questions and recovery resources. Rail Safety Week gets underway today across Saskatchewan, with the Ministry of Highways reminding people to take extra care around trains and railway crossings. The annual campaign runs through September 27th and focuses on reducing collisions at crossings and trespassing incidents. Drivers approaching a crossing should stop at a safe distance, look both ways, and listen for approaching trains while following all posted signs and signals. That message is particularly relevant in Saskatchewan, where 14 provincially regulated short-line railways operate across more than 2,100 kilometers of track. These lines help move grain and other commodities from rural areas to larger rail networks. Drivers are reminded to never stop on tracks or try to outrun a train, while pedestrians and cyclists should use designated crossings and stay off railway property. Manitoba will not be having a time change this fall, joining Saskatchewan and having daylight savings time year-round. Having grown up in Saskatchewan, acting administrator of Merrifield, Glenda Johnson, says they're making the right choice.
4: It makes more sense to me that provinces aren't changing back and forth, but I never lived in a province that did that, so maybe I would have a different opinion if I had actually lived there, but living in Saskatchewan, I like it that our time is just always the same.
2: Johnson says she still would have preferred keeping Manitoba at standard time to sync up the two provinces. A lot of precipitation has helped to slow down harvest operations and put crops under pressure. Some of that pressure has been eased off due to colder temperatures, with agrologist Edgar Hammermeister explaining.
5: These colder conditions have also been kind of helping slow down all the biological processes to help protect quality. It's been beneficial. I think all the crops are past any kind of vulnerable stage that frost would have incurred.
2: Warm and dry conditions are expected to be just what farmers need this coming week. For these stories and more, visit discoverweyburn.com.
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2: The Richardson Pioneer Weyburn Red Wings split their opening weekend with Melville, falling 4-2 in Friday's home opener before answering back with a 4-1 win Saturday night. The Millionaires built a 4-goal lead Friday before the Wings found some offense late. Ryan Gibbs and Aiden Moen both scored in the third period, but the comeback came up short. Weyburn came out much stronger in Saturday's rematch, with Callis Pierce scoring just seconds into the first period. Melville responded on the power play, but Hayden Ironshirt restored the Wings' lead in the second with his first goal as a Red Wing. Moen added his second of the weekend in the third period, and Trenton Redlick followed with another to put the game out of reach. The 4-1 win gives the Wings a 1-1 record after the first two games of the season. Weyburn will now get set for its first meeting of the season with the Esteban Bruins, with the rivalry game set for Friday night at Whitecap Resources Center. Puck drop is 7 p.m. The WCS Senior B girls volleyball team finished the weekend with gold at the Esteban Intermediate Tournament. After a tough start on Friday with four close sets ending in losses, the Eagles found their rhythm and won their final two pool matches. That sent Weyburn into a crossover against Ogama, where the Eagles rolled to a two-set victory. The momentum continued into the play.

0: playoffs as Weyburn defeated Swift Current in two sets in the semifinals. The Eagles then capped off the tournament with another two-set win, this time over Estevan Intermediate in the gold medal match.
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0: We're starting the week off on a sunny note with a high of 22 today, temperatures cooling to 8 overnight. Tuesday hits 23 with some strong winds present. Wednesday dips to 19, Thursday warms to 26, and Friday brings sunshine and a high of 24. 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

0: love that people are still trying to figure out what her hidden message was at the Emmys. And the theories that you see on the internet have been absolutely incredible. That's Taylor Swift. I knew it. I knew you. She turned to the screen on the Emmys and just said, what was it? I think it was four phrases right to the screen as a secret message. And the internet is alive trying to figure out what she's going for. I've seen a lot of theories, and I'm just going to put it out there. I don't think we've figured it out yet. I'm Dara. It is just after 7 o'clock. Pretty cloudy and foggy out to start things off. 7 degrees right now. We have your full forecast in just a few. We'll also hear from Dua Lipa.
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4: We're kicking off the week with mild temperatures and sunshine. Today brings a high of 22 with an overnight low of 8. Tuesday reaches 23 with some strong winds in the forecast, and Wednesday cools to 19. 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I'm Larissa McEwen.
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Dua Lipa, it's Houdini on Magic 103. It's 7:15. Dara, good morning and happy Monday. Yes, brand new week is here. We have weather details coming up in just a few. First, it's One Republic. Love runs out.

0: One Republic, it's Love Runs Out on Magic 103. Well, Monday morning is here. I'm Dara. We are in our final day of summer. Not that you would be able to tell by looking outside right now. It's 7 degrees. It's quite foggy. Leaves are changing colors, and 22 is kind of our daytime high. Now, tomorrow, when we make the shift to fall, much nicer. Kind of mix of sun and cloud going on until the afternoon when the sun starts shining. 23 degrees for our high. That's kind of exactly what I want fall to look like. We do have your full forecast coming up in just a few. We'll also hear from Martin Garrix and Ed Sheeran.
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0: Martin Garrix and Ed Sheeran. It's Repeat It on Magic 103. Well, it's just about 7:30 this Monday. I'm Dara, 22 degrees for our high. We do have your full forecast coming up in just a few. We'll also hear from the weekend.
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2: Railway Safety Week is underway with a reminder to stay alert around the tracks. 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
1: Good morning. I'm Larissa McEwen. The city of Weyburn continues to review the impacts of the September 7th rainfall event, including damage to properties and infrastructure across the community. As part of that work, public works and engineering crews are continuing to flush and inspect sewer mains and catch basins while the city looks at how the sewer network performed during the event. The city is also working to determine where and how stormwater entered the sanitary system and why some areas saw different impacts. Mayor Jeff Richards says the city has submitted its application for provincial disaster assistance.
2: We've submitted the PDAP application. That process is well underway, but that's only part of the process, is submitting the application, getting it approved, and now we have to get folks serviced. So there will be a recovery center where people can go up and ask those questions directly to Robin and to SGI and other insurers that might be there. And that's an important thing to do, because at the end of the day, you got to look after your house and your family, and we want you to have all the services we can get for you.
1: A recovery center will be open September 23rd and 24th at the Credit Union Spark Center, where residents can get information and support. Rail Safety Week begins today across Saskatchewan, with the Ministry of Highways reminding drivers, pedestrians, and cyclists to stay alert around railway tracks and crossings. The campaign runs through September 27th and aims to reduce collisions at crossings and trespassing incidents. When approaching a railway crossing, people should stop a safe distance, look both ways, and listen for approaching trains while following all posted signs and signals. Drivers are also reminded that trains are wider than the tracks and to never stop on the tracks or try to outrun a train. For those walking or cycling, the ministry recommends using designated crossings and staying off or away from railway tracks. Border communities along the Manitoba border will have a new time difference to keep in mind as Manitoba moves to stop changing its clocks. Acting Administrator of Merrifield, Glenda Johnson, says the one-hour gap could create some frustration for businesses that operate across the border.
3: On businesses, with us dealing with them in that, we're going to have to be ordering parts and stuff earlier, and anything communication that we have, we're going to have to be right on top of it. It's going to have to be at the top of our morning schedule.
1: Manitoba will remain 1 hour ahead of Saskatchewan, barring any further changes. Crops in southeastern Saskatchewan have been under pressure with a rainy September so far. Agrologist Edgar Hammermeister says that fields have been muddy and wet.
4: More and more standing water getting into in the fields. A lot of neighbors are getting stuck with their equipment and the combines and grain carts. A lot of grain carts tracks are being acquired for their combines. It's just a real struggle this year with harvest.
1: Recent warm and dry weather is expected to continue and provide some better conditions. For these stories and more, visit discoverweyburn.com.
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1: The Richardson Pioneer Weyburn Red Wings split their opening weekend against the Melville Millionaires, falling 4-2 at home Friday before bouncing back with a 4-1 road win Saturday. Melville built a 4-0

0: 0-0 lead in Friday's home opener before the Wings mounted a late comeback. Ryan Gibbs got Weyburn on the board with a power play goal, and Aiden Moen added another late in the third. But the Wings couldn't complete the comeback, dropping their season opener 4-2. Weyburn responded Saturday night with Callis Pierce opening the scoring just seconds into the game. Melville tied it on the power play, but Hayden Ironshirt put the Wings back in front in the second period with his first goal as a Red Wing. Aiden Moen and Trenton Redlick added third period goals to secure the 4-1 win. The victory gives Weyburn a split to open the regular season. The Red Wings now turn their attention to a rivalry weekend, hosting the Estevan Bruins Friday night at Whitecap Resources Center. The WCS Senior B girls volleyball team came away with gold at the Estevan Intermediate Tournament this weekend. The Eagles had a rocky start, going winless on Friday after four close sets and finishing third in their pool. The team turned things around with two wins to close out pool play, earning a crossover match against Ogama, who finished second in Pool B. Weyburn made quick work of Ogama, winning in two sets, and carried that momentum through the rest of the playoffs. The Eagles beat Swift Current in two sets in the semifinal, then defeated Estevan Intermediate in two sets in the gold medal match to take first place.
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0: We're starting the week off on a sunny note with a high of 22 today, temperatures cooling to 8 overnight. Tuesday hits 23 with some strong winds present. Wednesday dips to 19, Thursday warms to 26, and Friday brings sunshine and a high of 24. 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

Louis Capaldi, it's Before You Go on Magic 103. I'm Dara. It is 7:40 Monday morning. We're expecting temperatures right around 22 degrees. We're, of course, gearing up for another impossible question. We'll have that right after Trevor Guthrie at Soundwave.

0: Trevor Guthrie, it's Soundwave on Magic 103. It's 7:42. I'm Dara Curry. Good morning. Well, 22 degrees for our high. We're right around that 7-degree mark right now. We have your full forecast in just a few. And we are ready to go with another impossible question. Call or text your answer in on the Magic 103 talk and text line. That, of course, is 306-848-1035. One in five people say they never do this unless they are forced to. What could it be? 848-1035, first one through with the correct answer, will be named today's impossible question genius and be treated to some delicious KFC. A friendly reminder, if you have won anything in the past 2 weeks, let's allow others the same opportunity. 848-1035, one in five people say they never do this unless they are forced to. What could it be?
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3: A bright start to the week with mild temperatures sticking around for the next few days. Today is sunny with a high of 22. Overnight temperatures drop to 8. Tuesday reaches 23 with some strong winds in the forecast. Then Wednesday cools to 19. 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
1: Just Aunt Stella Lefty in there with Boston. Yes, good morning. We are continuing today's impossible question. This is a fun one. 1 in 5 people say they never do this unless they are forced, unless they absolutely have to. What could it be? On the Magic 103 talk and text line, we've got do their taxes. James also said go to the dentist. And Rhonda said change their password. You know, that's it. Yeah, 1 in 5 people say unless they absolutely have to change their password, they're just not doing it. Me too.

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1: the beaches, edge of the earth on Magic 103. It's 7:50. Dara, once again, a huge congrats to Rhonda, who correctly figured out that one of five people say, unless they absolutely need to, they are not changing their passwords. I hate when I have to change my password, because trying to remember it, especially with all the different characters and capitals and lowercase and numbers and symbols, like, at this point, I may as well just be putting in entire song lyrics and just hoping that I remember them.
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3: 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Wet fields are slowing harvest, and the Red Wings split their opening weekend with Melville. 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
2: Good morning, I'm Laris McEwen. The city of Weyburn is still assessing the impacts of the September 7th flooding, with public works and engineering crews continuing to address flood-related issues and review how the system responded. The city says stormwater entered the sanitary sewer network during the event, contributing to rising sewer levels and backups at some properties. Staff are now looking at where that water entered the system and why the impacts varied across the community. Reflecting on the response, Mayor Jeff Richard says the city saw a strong effort from staff throughout the event.
3: You know, they also had the same rain event in their homes, and they left and they came in and did whatever they could try to alleviate that pressure on Monday the 7th. So we're very grateful for all the city staff that come out and do things like that on their days off and when their families are going through the same thing.
2: Richards also recognized residents, friends, and neighbors who helped each other through the flooding and in the days that followed. Rail Safety Week gets underway today across Saskatchewan, with the Ministry of Highways reminding people to take extra care around trains and railway crossings. The annual campaign runs through September 27th and focuses on reducing collisions at crossings and trespassing incidents. Drivers approaching a crossing should stop at a safe distance, look both ways, and listen for approaching trains. The ministry also reminds drivers that trains are wider than the tracks and they should never stop on the tracks or try to outrun a train. Pedestrians and cyclists should use designated crossings and avoid walking or riding on or near railway tracks. Manitoba will no longer change its clocks, meaning the province will remain 1 hour ahead of Saskatchewan. That time difference could create some challenges for border communities, says Merrifield Acting Administrator Glenda Johnson.
4: It's inconvenient for us because we do lots of business with Manitoba when we're so close to the border, and now we're going to have our thinking caps on all the time. What time is it?
2: The change means all four prairie provinces will now remain on the same time year-round. It's been a muddy September so far, with farmers seeing harvest operations heavily delayed. Farmers are keeping an eye on how that will affect crop quality, says agrologist Edgar Hammermeister.
5: To this point, grain grades have been, for the spring wheat, has been a 2, maybe a 3. But we don't know yet, just because we haven't taken off anymore to get things assessed.
2: Hammermeister says recent cold has at least slowed development, so that harvest being delayed wasn't too big of an issue. For these stories and more, visit discoverweyburn.com.
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2: The Richardson Pioneer Weyburn Red Wings split their opening weekend with Melville, falling 4-2 in Friday's home opener before answering back with a 4-1 win Saturday night. The Millionaires built a 4-goal lead Friday before the Wings found some offense late. Ryan Gibbs and Aiden Moen both scored in the third period, but the comeback came up short. Weyburn came out much stronger in Saturday's rematch, with Callis Pierce scoring just seconds into the first period. Melville responded on the power play, but Hayden Ironshirt restored the Wings' lead in the second with his first goal as a Red Wing. Moen added his second of the weekend in the third period, and Trenton Redlick followed with another to put the game out of reach. The 4-1 win gives the Wings a 1-1 record after the first two games of the season. Weyburn will now get set for its first meeting of the season with the Esteban Bruins, with the rivalry game set for Friday night at Whitecap Resources Center. Puck drop is 7 p.m. The WCS Senior B girls volleyball team finished the weekend with gold at the Esteban Intermediate Tournament. After a tough start on Friday with four close sets ending in losses, the Eagles found their rhythm and won their final two pool matches. That sent Weyburn into a crossover against Ogama, where the Eagles rolled to a two-set victory. The momentum continued into the playoffs as Weyburn

0: defeated Swift Current in two sets in the semifinals. The Eagles then capped off the tournament with another two-set win, this time over Estevan Intermediate in the gold medal match.
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0: We're starting the week off on a sunny note with a high of 22 today, temperatures cooling to 8 overnight. Tuesday hits 23 with some strong winds present. Wednesday dips to 19, Thursday warms to 26, and Friday brings sunshine and a high of 24. 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

0: Hate That I Made You Love Me. It's on Magic 103. It's just after 8 o'clock. I'm Dara. Monday is here, and it's almost time for the kids to get ready for school. It is day one in the elementary schools at Assiniboia Park. They have an assembly this morning and grade 6 girls volleyball. And at Legacy Park, there's grade 6 boys and girls volleyball at lunch and grade 3 through 6 cross country. That's it for the kids. Enjoy it.
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2: We're kicking off the week with mild temperatures and sunshine. Today brings a high of 22 with an overnight low of 8. Tuesday reaches 23 with some strong winds in the forecast, and Wednesday cools to 19. 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

Harry Styles, it's late night talking on Magic 103. I'm Dara. Good morning. Monday is here. Brand new week. We're expecting temperatures to reach about 22 today. We have your full forecast in just a few. First, it's Meghan Trainor. Because you know.

0: Megan Trainor, all about that bass. It's on Magic 103. I'm Dara. How's it going? It is 20 after 8 this Monday. Expecting temperatures around 22 degrees today. And of course, we have some birthdays to celebrate. Kicking things off with a few celebrities. Jason Derulo celebrating 37. Liam Gallagher from Oasis celebrating 54. Alfonso Ribeiro is 55. Stephen King celebrating 79. Bill Murray is 76. And Faith Hill celebrating 59. Over to some local celebrities with the Magic 103 Club, Magic 103 Birthday Club. There we go. Taking a look back over the weekend. On Saturday, happy anniversary to Carrie and Dustin Rouse. Gary Zaloski celebrated their birthday on Saturday, as did Brent Van Dysype. Happy birthday on Saturday to Izella Gatsky. Joan Halberg Meyer celebrated 62 on Saturday. Happy birthday to you. Trey Ernst had Sweet 16 on Saturday. And Asher Meyer celebrated 9 on Saturday. Yesterday, Winona Vallone celebrated. Happy birthday from all your friends and family. Oleg Vilku celebrated yesterday, celebrated 26. And Cheryl Cuthbert celebrated 53. Over to today, happy birthday, Zavin Hutt from Grandma and Grandpa Hutt. Stephanie Hankel celebrating, that one from Grandma and Grandpa McGowan. And happy birthday, Colette Oliveira, that one from your friends and family. Hey, as always, if you know someone celebrating a birthday, anniversary, or just a big life event, you can let us know on the birthday and anniversary book on discoverwayburn.com.
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0: Chatty Swims, Mr. Know-It-All. It's on Magic 103. I'm Dara. Just about 8:30 this Monday. We're expecting temperatures around 22 degrees. We have your full forecast in just a few. We'll also hear from Mariana's Trench.
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2: Railway Safety Week is underway with a reminder to stay alert around the tracks. 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
1: Good morning. I'm Larissa McEwen. The city of Weyburn is still assessing the impacts of the September 7th flooding, with public works and engineering crews looking at areas where the system struggled to handle the heavy rainfall. Mayor Jeff Richards says the response to the flooding showed how people in the community came together during a difficult situation.
2: Hats off to our crews, and not just our crews, but residents, friends, and neighbors that were helping each other out that day and in the days to follow. That's what makes this community so cool. That's what makes us special, is that we do help each other. Nobody should be in this alone.
1: A recovery central will be held September 23rd and 24th at the Credit Union Spark Center. Representatives from PDAP, SGI, and other organizations will be available to help residents with questions and recovery resources. Rail Safety Week gets underway today across Saskatchewan, with the Ministry of Highways reminding people to take extra care around trains and railway crossings. The annual campaign runs through September 27th and focuses on reducing collisions at crossings and trespassing incidents. Drivers approaching a crossing should stop at a safe distance, look both ways, and listen for approaching trains while following all posted signs and signals. That message is particularly relevant in Saskatchewan, where 14 provincially regulated short-line railways operate across more than 2,100 kilometers of track. These lines help move grain and other commodities from rural areas to larger rail networks. Drivers are reminded to never stop on tracks or try to outrun a train, while pedestrians and cyclists should use designated crossings and stay off railway property. Manitoba will not be having a time change this fall, joining Saskatchewan and having daylight savings time year-round. Having grown up in Saskatchewan, acting administrator of Merrifield, Glenda Johnson, says they're making the right choice.
3: It makes more sense to me that provinces aren't changing back and forth, but I never lived in a province that did that, so maybe I would have a different opinion if I had actually lived there, but living in Saskatchewan, I like it that our time is just always the same.
1: Johnson says she still would have preferred keeping Manitoba at standard time to sync up the two provinces. A lot of precipitation has helped to slow down harvest operations and put crops under pressure. Some of that pressure has been eased off due to colder temperatures, with agrologist Edgar Hammermeister explaining.
4: These colder conditions have also been kind of helping slow down all the biological processes to help protect quality. It's been beneficial. I think all the crops are past any kind of vulnerable stage that frost would have incurred.
1: Warm and dry conditions are expected to be just what farmers need this coming week. For these stories and more, visit discoverweyburn.com.
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1: The Richardson Pioneer Weyburn Red Wings split their opening weekend against the Melville Millionaires, falling 4-2 at home Friday before bouncing back with a 4-1 road win Saturday. Melville built a 4-0 lead in Friday's home opener before the Wings mounted a late comeback. Ryan Gibbs got Weyburn on the board with a power play goal, and Aiden Moen added another late in the third. But the Wings couldn't complete the comeback, dropping their season.

0: an opener 4-2. Weyburn responded Saturday night with Callis Pierce opening the scoring just seconds into the game. Melville tied it on the power play, but Hayden Ironshirt put the Wings back in front in the second period with his first goal as a Red Wing. Aiden Moen and Trenton Redlick added third period goals to secure the 4-1 win. The victory gives Weyburn a split to open the regular season. The Red Wings now turn their attention to a rivalry weekend, hosting the Estevan Bruins Friday night at Whitecap Resources Center. The WCS Senior B girls volleyball team came away with gold at the Estevan Intermediate Tournament this weekend. The Eagles had a rocky start, going winless on Friday after four close sets and finishing third in their pool. The team turned things around with two wins to close out pool play, earning a crossover match against Ogama, who finished second in Pool B. Weyburn made quick work of Ogama, winning in two sets, and carried that momentum through the rest of the playoffs. The Eagles beat Swift Current in two sets in the semifinal, then defeated Estevan Intermediate in two sets in the gold medal match to take first place.
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0: We're starting the week off on a sunny note with a high of 22 today, temperatures cooling to 8 overnight. Tuesday hits 23 with some strong winds present. Wednesday dips to 19, Thursday warms to 26, and Friday brings sunshine and a high of 24. 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

Luke Combs, it's Fast Car on Magic 103. I'm Dara. Good morning. It is 8:40 this Monday. We are seeing a bit of a cloudy and foggy start to the day. 22 degrees for our high. We have your full forecast in just a few. First, it's Tegan and Sarah.

0: Tegan and Sarah, it's Closer on Magic 103. I'm Dara Curry. Good morning. It is 8:42 this Monday. We're expecting temperatures right around 22 degrees today as you get ready to head out the door. What's up, Weyburn? Well, I mean, it is a very foggy start. I heard geese flying by this morning and I couldn't even see them. It was so foggy. It has started to lighten up a little bit. Should clear off as the morning continues. Area 3 garbage pickup today, and over at the library, they have Wiggles and Giggles. That's what's up. We've got music in just a moment from Tame Impala and Jenny.
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4: A bright start to the week with mild temperatures sticking around for the next few days. Today is sunny with a high of 22. Overnight temperatures drop to 8. Tuesday reaches 23 with some strong winds in the forecast. Then Wednesday cools to 19. 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
2: Good morning, I'm Laris McEwen. The city of Weyburn continues to review the impacts of the September 7th rainfall event, including damage to properties and infrastructure across the community. As part of that work, public works and engineering crews are continuing to flush and inspect sewer mains and catch basins while the city looks at how the sewer network performed during the event. The city is also working to determine where and how stormwater entered the sanitary system and why some areas saw different impacts. Mayor Jeff Richards says the city has submitted its application for provincial disaster assistance.
3: We've submitted the PDAP application. That process is well underway, but that's only part of the process, is submitting the application, getting it approved, and now we have to get folks serviced. So there will be a recovery center where people can go up and ask those questions directly to Robin and to SGI and other insurers that might be there. And that's an important thing to do, because at the end of the day, you've got to look after your house and your family, and we want you to have all the services we can get for you.
2: A recovery center will be open September 23rd and 24th at the Credit Union Spark Center, where residents can get information and support. Rail Safety Week begins today across Saskatchewan, with the Ministry of Highways reminding drivers, pedestrians, and cyclists to stay alert around railway tracks and crossings. The campaign runs through September 27th and aims to reduce collisions at crossings and trespassing incidents. When approaching a railway crossing, people should stop a safe distance, look both ways, and listen for approaching trains while following all posted signs and signals. Drivers are also reminded that trains are wider than the tracks and to never stop on the tracks or try to outrun a train. For those walking or cycling, the ministry recommends using designated crossings and staying off or away from railway tracks. Border communities along the Manitoba border will have a new time difference to keep in mind as Manitoba moves to stop changing its clocks. Acting Administrator of Merrifield, Glenda Johnson, says the one-hour gap could create some frustration for businesses that operate across the border.
4: On businesses, with us dealing with them in that, we're going to have to be ordering parts and stuff earlier, and anything communication that we have, we're going to have to be right on top of it. It's going to have to be at the top of our morning schedule.
2: Manitoba will remain 1 hour ahead of Saskatchewan, barring any further changes. Crops in southeastern Saskatchewan have been under pressure with a rainy September so far. Agrologist Edgar Hammermeister says that fields have been muddy and wet.
5: More and more standing water getting in the fields. A lot of neighbors are getting stuck with their equipment and the combines and grain carts. A lot of grain carts tracks are being acquired for their combines. It's just a real struggle this year with harvest.
2: Recent warm and dry weather is expected to continue and provide some better conditions. For these stories and more, visit discoverweyburn.com.
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2: The Richardson Pioneer Weyburn Red Wings split their opening weekend with Melville, falling 4-2 in Friday's home opener before answering back with a 4-1 win Saturday night. The Millionaires built a 4-goal lead Friday before the Wings found some offense late. Ryan Gibbs and Aiden Moen both scored in the third period, but the comeback came up short. Weyburn came out much stronger in Saturday's rematch, with Callis Pierce scoring just seconds into the first period. Melville responded on the power play, but Hayden Ironshirt restored the Wings' lead in the second with his first goal as a Red Wing. Moen added his second of the weekend in the third period, and Trenton Redlick followed with another to put the game out of reach. The 4-1 win gives the Wings a 1-1 record after the first two games of the season. Weyburn will now get set for its first meeting of the season with the Esteban Bruins, with the rivalry game set for Friday night at Whitecap Resources Center. Puck drop is 7 p.m. The WCS Senior B girls volleyball team finished the weekend with gold at the Esteban Intermediate Tournament. After a tough start on Friday with four close sets ending in losses, the Eagles found their rhythm and won their final two pool matches. That sent Weyburn into a crossover against Ogama, where the Eagles rolled to a two-set victory. The momentum continued into the playoffs as Weyburn defeated Swift Current in two sets in the semifinals. The Eagles then capped off the tournament with another two-set win, this time over Esteban Intermediate in the gold medal match.
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2: We're starting the week off on a sunny note with a high of 22 today. Temperatures cooling to 8 overnight. Tuesday hits 23 with some strong winds present. Wednesday dips to 19. Thursday warms to 26. And Friday brings sunshine and a high of 24. 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
4: We're kicking off the week with mild temperatures and sunshine. Today brings a high of 22 with an overnight low of 8. Tuesday reaches 23 with some strong winds in the forecast, and Wednesday cools to 19. 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
2: A bright start to the week with mild temperatures sticking around for the next few days. Today is sunny with a high of 22. Overnight temperatures drop to 8. Tuesday reaches 23 with some strong winds in the forecast. Then Wednesday cools to 19. 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
2: Good morning, I'm Laris McEwen. The city of Weyburn is still assessing the impacts of the September 7th flooding, with public works and engineering crews continuing to address flood-related issues and review how the system responded. The city says stormwater entered the sanitary sewer network during the event, contributing to rising sewer levels and backups at some properties. Staff are now looking at where that water entered the system and why the impacts varied across the community. Reflecting on the response, Mayor Jeff Richard says the city saw a strong effort from staff throughout the event.
3: You know, they also had the same rain event in their homes, and they left and they came in and did whatever they could try to alleviate that pressure on Monday the 7th. So we're very grateful for all the city staff that come out and do things like that on their days off and when their families are going through the same thing.
2: Richards also recognized residents, friends, and neighbors who helped each other through the flooding and in the days that followed. Rail Safety Week gets underway today across Saskatchewan, with the Ministry of Highways reminding people to take extra care around trains and railway crossings. The annual campaign runs through September 27th and focuses on reducing collisions at crossings and trespassing incidents. Drivers approaching a crossing should stop at a safe distance, look both ways, and listen for approaching trains. The ministry also reminds drivers that trains are wider than the tracks and they should never stop on the tracks or try to outrun a train. Pedestrians and cyclists should use designated crossings and avoid walking or riding on or near railway tracks. Manitoba will no longer change its clocks, meaning the province will remain 1 hour ahead of Saskatchewan. That time difference could create some challenges for border communities, says Merrifield Acting Administrator Glenda Johnson.
4: It's inconvenient for us because we do lots of business with Manitoba when we're so close to the border, and now we're going to have our thinking caps on all the time. What time is it?
2: The change means all four prairie provinces will now remain on the same time year-round. It's been a muddy September so far, with farmers seeing harvest operations heavily delayed. Farmers are keeping an eye on how that will affect crop quality, says agrologist Edgar Hammermeister.
5: To this point, grain grades have been, for the spring wheat, has been a 2, maybe a 3. But we don't know yet, just because we haven't taken off anymore to get things assessed.
2: Hammermeister says recent cold has at least slowed development so that harvest being delayed wasn't too big of an issue. For these stories and more, visit discoverweyburn.com.
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2: The Richardson Pioneer Weyburn Red Wings split their opening weekend against the Melville Millionaires, falling 4-2 at home Friday before bouncing back with a 4-1 road win Saturday. Melville built a 4-0 lead in Friday's home opener before the Wings mounted a late comeback. Ryan Gibbs got Weyburn on the board with a power play goal, and Aiden Moen added another late in the third. But the Wings couldn't complete the comeback, dropping their season opener 4-2. Weyburn responded Saturday night with Callis Pierce opening the scoring just seconds into the game. Melville tied it on the power play, but Hayden Ironshirt put the Wings back in front in the second period with his first goal as a Red Wing. Aiden Moen and Trenton Redlick added third period goals to secure the 4-1 win. The victory gives Weyburn a split to open the regular season. The Red Wings now turn their attention to a rivalry weekend, hosting the Estevan Bruins Friday night at Whitecap Resources Center. The WCS Senior B girls volleyball team came away with gold at the Estevan Intermediate Tournament this weekend. The Eagles had a rocky start, going winless on Friday after four close sets and finishing third in their pool. The team turned things around with two wins to close out pool play, earning a crossover match against Ogama, who finished second in Pool B. Weyburn made quick work of Ogama, winning in two sets, and carried that momentum through the rest of the playoffs. The Eagles beat Swift Current in two sets in the semifinal, then defeated Estevan Intermediate in two sets in the gold medal match to take first place.
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2: We're starting the week off on a sunny note with a high of 22 today, temperatures cooling to 8 overnight. Tuesday hits 23 with some strong winds present. Wednesday dips to 19, Thursday warms to 26, and Friday brings sunshine and a high of 24. 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
3: We're kicking off the week with mild temperatures and sunshine. Today brings a high of 22 with an overnight low of 8. Tuesday reaches 23 with some strong winds in the forecast, and Wednesday cools to 19. 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
7: A bright start to the week with mild temperatures sticking around for the next few days. Today is sunny with a high of 22. Overnight temperatures drop to 8. Tuesday reaches 23 with some strong winds in the forecast. Then Wednesday cools to 19. 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
2: Good morning, I'm Larissa McEwen. The city of Weyburn is still assessing the impacts of the September 7th flooding, with public works and engineering crews looking at areas where the system struggled to handle the heavy rainfall. Mayor Jeff Richards says the response to the flooding showed how people in the community came together during a difficult situation.
3: Hats off to our crews, and not just our crews, but residents, friends, and neighbors that were helping each other out that day and in the days to follow. That's what makes this community so cool. That's what makes us special, is that we do help each other. Nobody should be in this alone.
2: A recovery center will be held September 23rd and 24th at the Credit Union Spark Center. Representatives from PDAP, SGI, and other organizations will be available to help residents with questions and recovery resources. Rail Safety Week gets underway today across Saskatchewan, with the Ministry of Highways reminding people to take extra care around trains and railway crossings. The annual campaign runs through September 27th and focuses on reducing collisions at crossings and trespassing incidents. Drivers approaching a crossing should stop at a safe distance, look both ways, and listen for approaching trains while following all posted signs and signals. That message is particularly relevant in Saskatchewan, where 14 provincially regulated short-line railways operate across more than 2,100 kilometers of track. These lines help move grain and other commodities from rural areas to larger rail networks. Drivers are reminded to never stop on tracks or try to outrun a train, while pedestrians and cyclists should use designated crossings and stay off railway property. Manitoba will not be having a time change this fall, joining Saskatchewan and having daylight savings time year-round. Having grown up in Saskatchewan, acting administrator of Merrifield, Glenda Johnson, says they're making the right choice.
4: It makes more sense to me that provinces aren't changing back and forth, but I never lived in a province that did that, so maybe I would have a different opinion if I had actually lived there, but living in Saskatchewan, I like it that our time is just always the same.
2: Johnson says she still would have preferred keeping Manitoba at standard time to sync up the two provinces. A lot of precipitation has helped to slow down harvest operations and put crops under pressure. Some of that pressure has been eased off due to colder temperatures, with agrologist Edgar Hammermeister explaining.
5: These colder conditions have also been kind of helping slow down all the biological processes to help protect quality. It's been beneficial. I think all the crops are past any kind of vulnerable stage that frost would have incurred.
2: Warm and dry conditions are expected to be just what farmers need this coming week. For these stories and more, visit discoverweyburn.com.
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2: The Richardson Pioneer Weyburn Red Wings split their opening weekend with Melville, falling 4-2 in Friday's home opener before answering back with a 4-1 win Saturday night. The Millionaires built a 4-goal lead Friday before the Wings found some offense late. Ryan Gibbs and Aiden Moen both scored in the third period, but the comeback came up short. Weyburn came out much stronger in Saturday's rematch, with Callis Pierce scoring just seconds into the first period. Melville responded on the power play, but Hayden Ironshirt restored the Wings' lead in the second with his first goal as a Red Wing. Moen added his second of the weekend in the third period, and Trenton Redlick followed with another to put the game out of reach. The 4-1 win gives the Wings a 1-1 record after the first two games of the season. Weyburn will now get set for its first meeting of the season with the Estevan Bruins, with the rivalry game set for Friday night at Whitecap Resources Center. Puck drop is 7 p.m. The WCS Senior B girls volleyball team finished the weekend with gold at the Estevan Intermediate Tournament. After a tough start on Friday with four close sets ending in losses, the Eagles found their rhythm and won their final two pool matches. That sent Weyburn into a crossover against Ogama, where the Eagles rolled to a two-set victory. The momentum continued into the playoffs as Weyburn defeated Swift Current in two sets in the semifinals. The Eagles then capped off the tournament with another two-set win, this time over Estevan Intermediate in the gold medal match.
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2: We're starting the week off on a sunny note with a high of 22 today, temperatures cooling to 8 overnight. Tuesday hits 23 with some strong winds present. Wednesday dips to 19, Thursday warms to 26, and Friday brings sunshine and a high of 24. 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
2: We're kicking off the week with mild temperatures and sunshine. Today brings a high of 22 with an overnight low of 8. Tuesday reaches 23 with some strong winds in the forecast, and Wednesday cools to 19. 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
2: A bright start to the week with mild temperatures sticking around for the next few days. Today is sunny with a high of 22. Overnight temperatures drop to 8. Tuesday reaches 23 with some strong winds in the forecast. Then Wednesday cools to 19. 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
1: The city of Weyburn shedding light on the ongoing impacts following the September 7th flood. Larissa McEwen has more details coming up. 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
2: Good afternoon. I'm Natasha Weeb. The city of Weyburn is investigating how its underground sewer system responded during the September 7th flooding. Discover Weyburn's Larissa McEwen has more.
3: According to the city, Weyburn has two separate systems for moving water through the community. The stormwater network is designed to collect runoff from the streets and other surfaces, while the sanitary system carries wastewater from homes and businesses. The city says the amount of water moving through the stormwater system exceeded what it could collect and move immediately. Stormwater also entered the sanitary network, adding volume to a system designed for wastewater. The city says that extra volume caused sewer levels to rise, with the system reaching its design capacity and backups occurring at some properties. Engineers are continuing to examine how water moved through the network and where capacity limits were reached.
2: Weyburn residents are being advised of a road closure today. Windsor Street is closed from 1st Avenue Northeast to Ash Drive while crews carry out water service repairs. Only local traffic is permitted on Windsor Street while the work is underway. There is no northbound access from 1st Avenue, so residents will need to access the street southbound from Douglas Road. Residents affected by the water service shutoff have been notified by mail. The Transportation Safety Board is leading the investigation into a fatal plane crash near Kisby. Dylan Fiesel has more on the response to the crash.
4: Carlisle RCMP received a report of a missing aircraft Friday evening after a Cessna 172 traveling from Regina to Steinbach, Manitoba, was reported overdue. The aircraft was later located in a remote rural area near Kisby. A CC-130 Hercules from 435 Squadron located the crash site at around 6 p.m. on Friday. Search and rescue technicians were then deployed to the site by parachute, and two people aboard the aircraft were found deceased. Two Transportation Safety Board investigators have been deployed to the crash site to gather information and assess the occurrence. The Transportation Safety Board has not determined what caused the aircraft to crash, and no conclusions have been released about what happened before it went down. The investigation remains ongoing.
2: Today is the last day of summer, and local organizations are now preparing for fall events, including the annual Pumpkin Lane set for October 30th.
5: This is our fifth year of Pumpkin Lane, and we are very excited. Last year, we had over 1,600 attendees, which was our highest year to date. So we're hoping that the weather cooperates with us and we can even beat those numbers this year in 2026.
2: That's marketing manager at Prairie Sky Co-op, Danielle Wall. They will be providing pumpkins for the community to carve, which will be lighted and line a portion of the Tataqua Trail system. Free registration is open now for businesses and organizations to set up booths and give out candy at the event.

0: Pumpkins for the community to carve, which will be lighted and line a portion of the Tataqua Trail system. Free registration is open now for businesses and organizations to set up booths and give out candy at the event. 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
0: The WCS Eagles are heading into their bye week after a tough loss in Yorkton. Wayburn dropped a 32-0 result to the Raiders Friday night, with injuries leaving the Eagles without several key offensive starters. Yorkton led 21-0 at the half, but Wayburn had a chance to cut into the lead just before the break, reaching the Raiders' 3-yard line before Yorkton's defense held. The Eagles continued to fight in the second half but couldn't get across the goal line. The team will use the bye week to recover before returning October 2nd to host Swift Current. Meanwhile, the junior varsity Eagles host Peacock tomorrow at 4 p.m. before playing at Mosaic Stadium in Regina September 29th. The WCS Senior A girls volleyball team competed at Mega Volley in Regina this past weekend. The Eagles finished second in their opening pool before placing third in the re-pool. The team's playoff run ended in the first round of the single knockout playoffs. Sophie Pollock was named the team's player of the weekend, turning in a strong performance on the right side with impressive attacking and defensive play. The Toronto Blue Jays are in action tonight, opening a new series against the Baltimore Orioles. The Jays are coming off a series loss against the Athletics over the weekend and enter the series with a 77-79 record, while Baltimore is 75-81. Treya Savage gets the start for Toronto, carrying a 5-5 record and a 3.65 ERA into the game. The Orioles will counter with right-hander Shane Baz, who's 6-15 with a 4.11 ERA. The game begins at 4:30. Catch all the action on Saskatchewan's home of Blue Jays baseball, AM 1190.
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0: It'll be sunny this afternoon with south wind gusting to 40 and a high of 22. Some clouds moving in this evening with wind holding steady and a low of 8. A mix of sun and clouds tomorrow, clearing near noon with wind shifting south to gust to 50, high 23. Cloudy on Wednesday with a high of 19. Sunshine returns on Thursday with a high of 26. And Friday will be windy with sunny skies and a high of 24. I'm Natasha Weeb. 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

Well, here we go. The last full day of summer 2026. Good afternoon. I'm Ken O'Neill. Rev on the way in 3 minutes. Here's Teddy Swims.

0: Rev, Control, Alt, Delete. I'm Ken O'Neill, a former number one on American Top 40 with Ryan Seacrest. Coming up next, the 2032 Olympics are bringing rowing and canoeing to Queensland's Fitzroy River. It's a place known for crocodiles, not racing lanes. The IOC says it's safe for a 2,000-meter course. About 500 saltwater crocs live there, but they weren't part of the safety review. The good news for the athletes, the water is competition ready. The crocodiles, I guess we'll see what happens when the starting gun goes off.
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6: Farmers will be glad to hear more sun and wind in the forecast this week than rain. This afternoon will be sunny with wind gusting to 40 and a high of 22, before a couple clouds move in for the evening with wind holding steady and a low of 8. A mix of sun and clouds in the sky tomorrow morning, clearing up around noon with wind gusting to 50, high 23. And Wednesday will be cloudy with a high of 19. I'm Natasha Weeb. 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

Sacrifice the Weekend. And I'm Ken O'Neill. Gracie Abrams is going to be on Saturday Night Live, Halloween night. She's coming up next with Hit the Wall. Here we are. It's the last full day of summer. We've got one more chance to cram everything we said we'd do this summer into today. It's a lot.

0: One more barbecue, one more backyard afternoon, and maybe finally that thing we've been saying that we'll get around to since June. Or do we turn that into a fall project now?
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6: For the first time in a long time, there's no rain in Weyburn's forecast. This afternoon will be sunny with wind gusting to 40 and a high of 22. This evening will be partly cloudy with wind continuing to gust to 40 and a low of 8. A mix of sun and clouds tomorrow morning before clearing around noon. Wind increasing to gust to 50 and a high of 23. And cloudy on Wednesday with a high of 19. I'm Natasha Weeb. Find the area's official forecast and stream us anywhere on the Discover Weyburn app.
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0: It's your Monday lunch hour. Good afternoon. I'm Ken O'Neill. 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
2: Good afternoon. I'm Natasha Weeb. The city of Weyburn is examining its aging sewer infrastructure as part of its investigation

0: the September 7th flooding. Discover Weyburn's Larissa McEwen has more.
1: The city says parts of Weyburn's underground sewer network are more than 60 years old, with some areas still using clay tile pipes and brick manholes. Engineering staff are looking at whether infiltration through aging infrastructure could be one of the ways stormwater entered the sanitary system. Other possibilities include manholes, cross connections, groundwater seepage, and some pumps or weeping tile systems connected to the sanitary sewers. The city says none of these has been identified as the cause of the September 7th backups. Staff are using engineering data, infrastructure assessments, and information from residents to help determine how water entered the system.
0: The city of Weyburn is advising residents of a road closure today. Windsor Street is closed between First Avenue and Ash Drive due to water service repairs. The road is restricted to local traffic only, with no northbound access from First Avenue. Residents can access Windsor Street southbound from Douglas Road. The city says residents on Windsor Street and Woodlawn Crescent affected by the water shutoff have been notified by mail. The RCMP has provided more details about its involvement in the fatal plane crash near Kisby. The Transportation Safety Board is leading the investigation. Discover Weyburn's Dylan Fiesel reports.
2: The aircraft was reported overdue Friday after leaving Regina for Steinbach, Manitoba on a night cross-country flight. A CC-130 Hercules from 435 Squadron had located the crash site at about 6 p.m., with search and rescue technicians later parachuting into the area. Both people aboard the plane were found deceased. RCMP officers used an ATV to reach the crash site, and the Forces Collision Reconstruction Unit provided support to the Transportation Safety Board investigators. The Transportation Safety Board has two investigators at the scene and has not yet determined the cause of the crash. The investigation is continuing.
0: Pumpkin Lane is returning to Weyburn this October, and Nikki Nagy with Weyburn Tourism says they're seeking local organizations to hand out swag, show awareness, and be part of the event. As the event approaches, Prairie Sky Co-op will be providing pumpkins for the community to carve, which will be lit up and line a section of the Tatigua Trail system, where visitors can walk and trick-or-treat at the organizations in attendance. For these stories and more, visit discoverweyburn.com.
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0: The WCS Eagles are heading into their bye week after a tough loss in Yorkton. Weyburn dropped a 32-0 result to the Raiders Friday night, with injuries leaving the Eagles without several key offensive starters. Yorkton led 21-0 at the half, but Weyburn had a chance to cut into the lead just before the break, reaching the Raiders' 3-yard line before Yorkton's defense held. The Eagles continued to fight in the second half but couldn't get across the goal line. The team will use the bye week to recover before returning October 2nd to host Swift Current. Meanwhile, the junior varsity Eagles host Peacock tomorrow at 4 p.m. before playing at Mosaic Stadium in Regina September 29th. The WCS Senior A girls volleyball team competed at Mega Volley in Regina this past weekend. The Eagles finished second in their opening pool before placing third in the re-pool. The team's playoff run ended in the first round of the single knockout playoffs. Sophie Pollock was named the team's player of the weekend, turning in a strong performance on the right side with impressive attacking and defensive play. The Toronto Blue Jays are in action tonight, opening a new series against the Baltimore Orioles. The Jays are coming off a series loss against the Athletics over the weekend and enter the series with a 77-79 record, while Baltimore is 75-81. Trea Savage gets the start for Toronto, carrying a 5-5 record and a 3.65 ERA into the game. The Orioles will counter with right-hander Shane Baz, who's 6-15 with a 4.11 ERA. The game begins at 4:30. Catch all the action on Saskatchewan's home of Blue Jays baseball, AM 1190.
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0: It'll be sunny this afternoon with south wind gusting to 40 and a high of 22. Some clouds moving in this evening with wind holding steady and a low of 8. A mix of sun and clouds tomorrow, clearing near noon with wind shifting south to gust to 50, high 23. Cloudy on Wednesday with a high of 19. Sunshine returns on Thursday with a high of 26. And Friday will be windy with sunny skies and a high of 24. 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
4: Farmers will be glad to hear more sun and wind in the forecast this week than rain. This afternoon will be sunny with wind gusting to 40 and a high of 22, before a couple clouds move in for the evening with wind holding steady and a low of 8. A mix of sun and clouds in the sky tomorrow morning, clearing up around noon with wind gusting to 50, high 23, and Wednesday will be cloudy with a high of 19. I'm Natasha Weeb. 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
6: For the first time in a long time, there's no rain in Weyburn's forecast. This afternoon will be sunny with wind gusting to 40 and a high of 22. This evening will be partly cloudy with wind continuing to gust to 40 and a low of 8. A mix of sun and clouds tomorrow morning before clearing around noon. Wind increasing to gust to 50 and a high of 23. And cloudy on Wednesday with a high of 19. I'm Natasha Weeb. Find the area's official forecast and stream us anywhere on the Discover Weyburn app.
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0: Red Hands, that's Walk Off the Earth, and I'm Ken O'Neill. The Toronto Blue Jays are making it harder and harder to get into the postseason. They did win one yesterday against the Rangers, but lost the series. There's now a 5% chance that they'll make the playoffs, but it's still a chance, right? Three games back at this point, it's likely the last week of baseball for the Jays. Six games left. They start in Baltimore tonight. They've got Thursday off, and they're back home to host Cincinnati this weekend.
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2: Good afternoon. I'm Natasha Weeb. The city of Weyburn is looking at how its sewer system reached capacity during the September 7th flooding. Discover Weyburn's Larissa McEwen has more.
3: Weyburn's stormwater and sanitary sewer systems are designed to handle different types of water. The city says stormwater entered the sanitary network during the flooding, creating additional flow through a system designed to carry wastewater. The extra volume caused sewer levels to rise and contributed to backups at some properties. The city says its lift stations remained operational and stormwater outlets to the Souris River remained opened. Engineers are reviewing how water moved through the network and where capacity constraints developed.
2: A road closure is in effect today in Weyburn as crews complete water service repairs. Windsor Street is closed from 1st Avenue Northeast to Ash Drive. Only local traffic is permitted, and there's no northbound access to Windsor Street from 1st Avenue. Residents can access the street southbound from Douglas Road. Those affected by the water service shutoff have been notified by mail. The city is also encouraging residents to sign up for Weyburn Alerts for updates. The RCMP is clarifying its role in the investigation of a fatal plane crash near Kisby. The Transportation Safety Board is leading the investigation. Discover Weyburn's Dylan Fiesel has more.
4: The RCMP says its officers assisted at the crash site after the aircraft was located Friday evening. Carlisle RCMP received a report of a missing plane at 5:41 p.m. as it was traveling between Regina and Steinbach, Manitoba. Two officers were responding when the Department of National Defense advised that the plane had been found in a remote area near Kisby. A CC-130 Hercules from 435 Squadron located the site at around 6 p.m. with search and rescue technicians deployed to the area. Both people on board were found deceased. RCMP officers used an ATV to reach the crash site, while the force's collision reconstruction unit provided support to the Transportation Safety Board. The Transportation Safety Board has two investigators working at the site and has not determined what caused the crash.
2: Weyburn Tourism has announced the date of this year's Pumpkin Lane, October 30th. The community will carve pumpkins that will be lit up and line a section of the Tatigua Trail system. Nikki Nagy with Weyburn Tourism says carving opportunities will be announced closer to the date.
5: We do have Prairie Sky Co-op donating some pumpkins, and we hope to have an area set up at the Credit Union Spark Center to just show up. There will be pumpkins there. You can carve there. You can leave the mess there. And then we'll ask you to leave the pumpkins there so we can bring them to Pumpkin Lanes.
2: For now, organizations are encouraged to register for free to set up booths and hand out swag to trick-or-treaters visiting the trail. For these stories and more, visit discoverweyburn.com.
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2: The WCS Eagles are heading into their bye week after a tough loss in Yorkton. Weyburn dropped a 32-0 result to the Raiders Friday night, with injuries leaving the Eagles without several key offensive starters. Yorkton led 21-0 at the half, but Weyburn had a chance to cut into the lead just before the break, reaching the Raiders' 3-yard line before Yorkton's defense held. The Eagles continued to fight in the second half but couldn't get across the goal line. The team will use the bye week to recover before returning October 2nd to host Swift Current. Meanwhile, the junior varsity Eagles host Peacock tomorrow at 4 p.m. before playing at Mosaic Stadium in Regina September 29th. The WCS Senior A girls volleyball team competed at Mega Volley in Regina this past weekend. The Eagles finished second in their opening pool before placing third in the re-pool. The team's playoff run ended in the first round of the single knockout playoffs. Sophie Pollock was named the team's player of the weekend, turning in a strong performance on the right side with impressive attacking and defensive play. The Toronto Blue Jays are in action tonight, opening a new series against the Baltimore Orioles. The Jays are coming off a series loss against the Athletics over the weekend and enter the series with a 77-79 record, while Baltimore is 75-81. Treya Savage gets the start for Toronto, carrying a 5-5 record and a 3.65 ERA into the game. The Orioles will counter with right-hander Shane Baz, who's 6-15 with a 4.11 ERA. The game begins at 4:30. Catch all the action on Saskatchewan's home of Blue Jays baseball, AM 1190.
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2: It'll be sunny this afternoon with south wind gusting to 40 and a high of 22. Some clouds moving in this evening with wind holding steady and a low of 8. A mix of sun and clouds tomorrow, clearing near noon with wind shifting south to gust to 50, high 23. Cloudy on Wednesday with a high of 19. Sunshine returns on Thursday with a high of 26. And Friday will be windy with sunny skies and a high of 24. 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
3: Farmers will be glad to hear more sun and wind in the forecast this week than rain. This afternoon will be sunny with wind gusting to 40 and a high of 22, before a couple clouds move in for the evening with wind holding steady and a low of 8. A mix of sun and clouds in the sky tomorrow morning, clearing up around noon with wind gusting to 50, high 23. And Wednesday will be cloudy with a high of 19. I'm Natasha Weeb. 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

I'm Ken O'Neill. Number one again for a second week in a row on American Top 40 with Ryan Seacrest. This song from Bruno Mars.

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3: For the first time in a long time, there's no rain in Weyburn's forecast. This afternoon will be sunny with wind gusting to 40 and a high of 22. This evening will be partly cloudy with wind continuing to gust to 40 and a low of 8. A mix of sun and clouds tomorrow morning before clearing around noon. Wind increasing to gust to 50 and a high of 23. And cloudy on Wednesday with a high of 19. I'm Natasha Weeb. Find the area's official forecast and stream us anywhere on the Discover Weyburn app.
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0: The Strumbellas and Spirits. I'm Ken O'Neill. Montreal, Toronto, and Calgary were winners over the weekend in the CFL. There's only 5 weeks left now in the regular season. For Week 17, four games beginning Friday night with Toronto in Winnipeg and Saskatchewan travels to BC. On Saturday, the Stamps are in Ottawa for the afternoon game and Hamilton plays Edmonton in the late game.
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2: The Transportation Safety Board leading the investigation into a fatal plane crash near Kisby. Dylan Fiesel has the details coming up. And in sports, the Weyburn Red Wings split their first regular season series over the weekend. 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
2: Good afternoon. I'm Natasha Weeb. The city of Weyburn is investigating how its underground sewer system responded during the September 7th flooding. Discover Weyburn's Larissa McEwen has more.
3: According to the city, Weyburn has two separate systems for moving water through the community. The stormwater network is designed to collect runoff from the streets and other surfaces, while the sanitary system carries wastewater from homes and businesses. The city says the amount of water moving through the stormwater system exceeded what it could collect and move immediately. Stormwater also entered the sanitary network, adding volume to a system designed for wastewater. The city says that extra volume caused sewer levels to rise, with the system reaching its design capacity and backups occurring at some properties. Engineers are continuing to examine how water moved through the network and where capacity limits were reached.
2: Weyburn residents are being advised of a road closure today.

0: Windsor Street is closed from 1st Avenue Northeast to Ash Drive while crews carry out water service repairs. Only local traffic is permitted on Windsor Street while the work is underway. There is no northbound access from 1st Avenue, so residents will need to access the street southbound from Douglas Road. Residents affected by the water service shutoff have been notified by mail. The Transportation Safety Board is leading the investigation into a fatal plane crash near Kisby. Dylan Fiesel has more on the response to the crash.
1: Carlisle RCMP received a report of a missing aircraft Friday evening after a Cessna 172 traveling from Regina to Steinbach, Manitoba, was reported overdue. The aircraft was later located in a remote rural area near Kisby. A CC-130 Hercules from 435 Squadron located the crash site at around 6 p.m. on Friday. Search and rescue technicians were then deployed to the site by parachute, and two people aboard the aircraft were found deceased. Two Transportation Safety Board investigators have been deployed to the crash site to gather information and assess the occurrence. The Transportation Safety Board has not determined what caused the aircraft to crash, and no conclusions have been released about what happened before it went down. The investigation remains ongoing.
0: Today is the last day of summer, and local organizations are now preparing for fall events, including the annual Pumpkin Lane set for October 30th.
2: This is our fifth year of Pumpkin Lane, and we are very excited. Last year, we had over 1,600 attendees, which was our highest year to date. So we're hoping that the weather cooperates with us and we can even beat those numbers this year in 2026.
0: That's marketing manager at Prairie Sky Co-op, Danielle Wall. They will be providing pumpkins for the community to carve, which will be lighted and line a portion of the Tatagua Trail system. Free registration is open now for businesses and organizations to set up booths and give out candy at the event. 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
0: The WCS Eagles are heading into their bye week after a tough loss in Yorkton. Weyburn dropped a 32-0 result to the Raiders Friday night, with injuries leaving the Eagles without several key offensive starters. Yorkton led 21-0 at the half, but Weyburn had a chance to cut into the lead just before the break, reaching the Raiders' three-yard line before Yorkton's defense held. The Eagles continued to fight in the second half but couldn't get across the goal line. The team will use the bye week to recover before returning October 2nd to host Swift Current. Meanwhile, the junior varsity Eagles host Peacock tomorrow at 4 p.m. before playing at Mosaic Stadium in Regina September 29th. The WCS Senior A girls volleyball team competed at Mega Volley in Regina this past weekend. The Eagles finished second in their opening pool before placing third in the re-pool. The team's playoff run ended in the first round of the single knockout playoffs. Sophie Pollock was named the team's player of the weekend, turning in a strong performance on the right side with impressive attacking and defensive play. The Toronto Blue Jays are in action tonight, opening a new series against the Baltimore Orioles. The Jays are coming off a series loss against the Athletics over the weekend and enter the series with a 77-79 record, while Baltimore is 75-81. Treya Savage gets the start for Toronto, carrying a 5-5 record and a 3.65 ERA into the game. The Orioles will counter with right-hander Shane Baz, who's 6-15 with a 4.11 ERA. The game begins at 4:30. Catch all the action on Saskatchewan's home of Blue Jays baseball, AM 1190.
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0: It'll be sunny this afternoon with south wind gusting to 40 and a high of 22. Some clouds moving in this evening with wind holding steady and a low of 8. A mix of sun and clouds tomorrow, clearing near noon with wind shifting south to gust to 50, high 23. Cloudy on Wednesday with a high of 19. Sunshine returns on Thursday with a high of 26. And Friday will be windy with sunny skies and a high of 24. I'm Natasha Weeb. 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

0: The Weeknd, Blinding Lights. I'm Ken O'Neill. 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I got the house ready for fall. 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
8: Farmers will be glad to hear more sun and wind in the forecast this week than rain.

0: This afternoon will be sunny with wind gusting to 40 and a high of 22 before a couple clouds move in for the evening with wind holding steady and a low of 8. A mix of sun and clouds in the sky tomorrow morning, clearing up around noon with wind gusting to 50, high 23. And Wednesday will be cloudy with a high of 19. I'm Natasha Weeb. 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
1: Out of Love, Alessia Cara. I'm Ken O'Neill. 19 losses in a row for the Ottawa Redblacks. Holy moly. They were so close again over the weekend, but in the dying seconds, Calgary gets a 63-yard field goal that keeps Ottawa out of the win column. The longest losing streak in CFL history, also Ottawa, way back between 1928 and 1932. It was like 25 games.
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6: For the first time in a long time, there's no rain in Weyburn's forecast. This afternoon will be sunny with wind gusting to 40 and a high of 22. This evening will be partly cloudy with wind continuing to gust to 40 and a low of 8. A mix of sun and clouds tomorrow morning before clearing around noon. Wind increasing to gust to 50 and a high of 23. And cloudy on Wednesday with a high of 19. I'm Natasha Weeb. Find the area's official forecast and stream us anywhere on the Discover Weyburn app.
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0: Mariana's Trench and Stutter with Ken O'Neill. Harry Styles, American Girls, is next. Have you signed up yet for the Daily News? We deliver the top local stories of the day every afternoon. 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
2: The city of Weyburn shedding light on the ongoing impacts following the September 7th flood. Larissa McEwen has more details coming up. And in sports, WCS football and volleyball teams were in action over the weekend. 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
2: Good afternoon. I'm Natasha Weeb. The city of Weyburn is examining its aging sewer infrastructure as part of its investigation into the September 7th flooding. Discover Weyburn's Larissa McEwen has more.
3: The city says parts of Weyburn's underground sewer network are more than 60 years old, with some areas still using clay tile pipes and brick manholes. Engineering staff are looking at whether infiltration through aging infrastructure could be one of the ways stormwater entered the sanitary system. Other possibilities include manholes, cross connections, groundwater seepage, and some pumps or weeping tile systems connected to the sanitary sewers. The city says none of these has been identified as the cause of the September 7th backups. Staff are using engineering data, infrastructure assessments, and information from residents to help determine how water entered the system.
2: The city of Weyburn is advising residents of a road closure today. Windsor Street is closed between First Avenue and Ash Drive due to water service repairs. The road is restricted to local traffic only, with no northbound access from First Avenue. Residents can access Windsor Street southbound from Douglas Road. The city says residents on Windsor Street and Woodlawn Crescent affected by the water shutoff have been notified by mail. The RCMP has provided more details about its involvement in the fatal plane crash near Kisby. The Transportation Safety Board is leading the investigation. Discover Weyburn's Dylan Fiesel reports.
4: The aircraft was reported overdue Friday after leaving Regina for Steinbach, Manitoba on a night cross-country flight. A CC-130 Hercules from 435 Squadron had located the crash site at about 6 p.m., with search and rescue technicians later parachuting into the area. Both people aboard the plane were found deceased. RCMP officers used an ATV to reach the crash site, and the Forces Collision Reconstruction Unit provided support to the Transportation Safety Board investigators. The Transportation Safety Board has two investigators at the scene and has not yet determined the cause of the crash. The investigation is continuing.
2: Pumpkin Lane is returning to Weyburn this October, and Nikki Nagy with Weyburn Tourism says they're seeking local organizations to hand out swag, show awareness, and be part of the event. As the event approaches, Prairie Sky Co-op will be providing pumpkins for the community to carve, which will be lit up and line a section of the Tatigua Trail system, where visitors can walk and trick-or-treat at the organizations in attendance. For these stories and more, visit discoverweyburn.com.
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2: The WCS Eagles are heading into their bye week after a tough loss in Yorkton. Weyburn dropped a 32-0 result to the Raiders Friday night, with injuries leaving the Eagles without several key offensive starters. Yorkton led 21-0 at the half, but Weyburn had a chance to cut into the lead just before the break, reaching the Raiders' 3-yard line before Yorkton's defense held. The Eagles continued to fight in the second half but couldn't get across the goal line. The team will use the bye week to recover before returning October 2nd to host Swift Current. Meanwhile, the junior varsity Eagles host Peacock tomorrow at 4 p.m. before playing at Mosaic Stadium in Regina September 29th. The WCS Senior A girls volleyball team competed at Mega Volley in Regina this past weekend. The Eagles finished second in their opening pool before placing third in the re-pool. The team's playoff run ended in the first round of the single knockout playoffs. Sophie Pollock was named the team's player of the weekend, turning in a strong performance on the right side with impressive attacking and defensive play. The Toronto Blue Jays are in action tonight, opening a new series against the Baltimore Orioles. The Jays are coming off a series loss against the Athletics over the weekend and enter the series with a 77-79 record, while Baltimore is 75-81. Trey Savage gets the start for Toronto, carrying a 5-5 record and a 3.65 ERA into the game. The Orioles will counter with right-hander Shane Baz, who's 6-15 with a 4.11 ERA. The game begins at 4:30. Catch all the action on Saskatchewan's home of Blue Jays baseball, AM 1190.
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2: It'll be sunny this afternoon with south wind gusting to 40 and a high of 22. Some clouds moving in this evening with wind holding steady and a low of 8. A mix of sun and clouds tomorrow, clearing near noon with wind shifting south to gust to 50, high 23. Cloudy on Wednesday with a high of 19. Sunshine returns on Thursday with a high of 26. And Friday will be windy with sunny skies and a high of 24. I'm Natasha Weeb. 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

0: Francesco Yates and Better to Be Loved. I'm Ken O'Neill. We're just over a week away from the new NHL season. Over the next week, there's a ton of preseason games. Tonight, there's 8 of them. For the Canadian teams, Ottawa will be in Montreal, and the Avalanche are in Winnipeg. Somber is coming up.
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6: Farmers will be glad to hear more sun and wind in the forecast this week than rain. This afternoon will be sunny with wind gusting to 40 and a high of 22, before a couple clouds move in for the evening with wind holding steady and a low of 8. A mix of sun and clouds in the sky tomorrow morning, clearing up around noon with wind gusting to 50, high 23. And Wednesday will be cloudy with a high of 19. I'm Natasha Weeb. 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

0: I'm Ken O'Neill. Nominees have been announced for this year's entry into the Toy Hall of Fame. They include a bunch of fun stuff like Bingo, Bop It, Mahjong, Mousetrap, Sorry, Tickle Me Elmo for the second year in a row, and Yahtzee, one of my favorite games. The final class of winners will be announced in November. Last year's Toy Hall of Fame inductees were Trivial Pursuit, Slime, and one of my childhood favorites, Battleship.
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2: 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Jeff Hoffman strikes out Cody Bellinger, and the Blue Jays have done it.
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7: For the first time in a long time, there's no rain in Weyburn's forecast. This afternoon will be sunny with wind gusting to 40 and a high of 22. This evening will be partly cloudy with wind continuing to gust to 40 and a low of 8. A mix of sun and clouds tomorrow morning before clearing around noon. Wind increasing to gust to 50 and a high of 23. And cloudy on Wednesday with a high of 19. I'm Natasha Weeb. Find the area's official forecast and stream us anywhere on the Discover Weyburn app.
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0: Serena Ryder and Stompa. I'm Ken O'Neill. Elton John and Dua Lipa coming up. And don't miss your 5 o'clock local news update. 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
2: Good afternoon. I'm Natasha Weeb. The city of Weyburn is looking at how its sewer system reached capacity during the September 7th flooding. Discover Weyburn's Larissa McEwen has more.
3: Weyburn's stormwater and sanitary sewer systems are designed to handle different types of water. The city says stormwater entered the sanitary network during the flooding, creating additional flow through a system designed to carry wastewater. The extra volume caused sewer levels to rise and contributed to backups at some properties. The city says its lift stations remained operational and stormwater outlets to the Souris River remained opened. Engineers are reviewing how water moved through the network and where capacity constraints developed.
2: A road closure is in effect today in Weyburn as crews complete water service repairs. Windsor Street is closed from 1st Avenue Northeast to Ash Drive. Only local traffic is permitted, and there's no northbound access to Windsor Street from 1st Avenue. Residents can access the street southbound from Douglas Road. Those affected by the water service shutoff have been notified by mail. The city is also encouraging residents to sign up for Weyburn Alerts for updates. The RCMP is clarifying its role in the investigation of a fatal plane crash near Kisby. The Transportation Safety Board is leading the investigation. Discover Weyburn's Dylan Fiesel has more.
4: The RCMP says its officers assisted at the crash site after the aircraft was located Friday evening. Carlisle RCMP received a report of a missing plane at 5:41 p.m. as it was traveling between Regina and Steinbach, Manitoba. Two officers were responding when the Department of National Defense advised that the plane had been found in a remote area near Kisby. A CC-130 Hercules from 435 Squadron located the site at around 6 p.m. with search and rescue technicians deployed to the area. Both people on board were found deceased. RCMP officers used an ATV to reach the crash site, while the force's collision reconstruction unit provided support to the Transportation Safety Board. The Transportation Safety Board has two investigators working at the site and has not determined what caused the crash.
2: Weyburn Tourism has announced the date of this year's Pumpkin Lane, October 30th. The community will carve pumpkins that will be lit up and line a section of the Tatigua Trail system. Nikki Nagy with Weyburn Tourism says carving opportunities will be announced closer to the date.
5: We do have Prairie Sky Co-op donating some pumpkins, and we hope to have an area set up at the Credit Union Spark Center to just show up. There'll be pumpkins there. You can carve there. You can leave the mess there. And then we'll ask you to leave the pumpkins there so we can bring them to Pumpkin Lanes.
2: For now, organizations are encouraged to register for free to set up booths and hand out swag to trick-or-treaters visiting the trail. For these stories and more, visit discoverweyburn.com.
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2: The WCS Eagles are heading into their bye week after a tough loss in Yorkton. Weyburn dropped a 32-0 result to the Raiders Friday night, with injuries leaving the Eagles without several key offensive starters. Yorkton led 21-0 at the half, but Weyburn had a chance to cut into the lead just before the break, reaching the Raiders' 3-yard line before Yorkton's defense held. The Eagles continued to fight in the second half but couldn't get across the goal line. The team will use the bye week to recover before returning October 2nd to host Swift Current. Meanwhile, the junior varsity Eagles host Peacock tomorrow at 4 p.m. before playing at Mosaic Stadium in Regina September 29th. The WCS Senior A girls volleyball team competed at Mega Volley in Regina this past weekend. The Eagles finished second in their opening pool before placing third in the re-pool. The team's playoff run ended in the first round of the single knockout playoffs. Sophie Pollock was named the team's player of the weekend, turning in a strong performance on the right side with impressive attacking and defensive play. The Toronto Blue Jays are in action tonight, opening a new series against the Baltimore Orioles. The Jays are coming off a series loss against the Athletics over the weekend and enter the series with a 77-79 record, while Baltimore is 75-81. Treya Savage gets the start for Toronto, carrying a 5-5 record and a 3.65 ERA into the game. The Orioles will counter with right-hander Shane Baz, who's 6-15 with a 4.11 ERA. The game is underway now. Catch all the action on Saskatchewan's home of Blue Jays baseball, AM 1190.
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2: It'll be sunny this afternoon with south wind gusting to 40 and a high of 22. Some clouds moving in this evening with wind holding steady and a low of 8. A mix of sun and clouds tomorrow, clearing near noon with wind shifting south to gust to 50, high 23. Cloudy on Wednesday with a high of 19. Sunshine returns on Thursday with a high of 26. And Friday will be windy with sunny skies and a high of 24. I'm Natasha Weeb. 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

0: Armin Van Buuren and Trevor Guthrie, This Is What It Feels Like. Bass Persuades, the new Miley. Before that, Dominic Fike is coming up. I'm Ken O'Neill. If you've been waiting for word on fall flu shots and COVID boosters, it's almost time. Mid-October, everything should be available for everyone across the country. I'm not telling you what to do. I'm just passing the info along. Probably a good idea for those over 65 and people who would be considered higher risk. Check with your local health authority or the Government of Canada Vaccine Portal for more info.
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4: Farmers will be glad to hear more sun and wind in the forecast this week than rain. This afternoon will be sunny with wind gusting to 40 and a high of 22 before a couple clouds move in for the evening with wind holding steady and a low of 8. A mix of sun and clouds in the sky tomorrow morning, clearing up around noon with wind gusting to 50, high 23. And Wednesday will be cloudy with a high of 19. I'm Natasha Weeb. 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

0: Walk Off the Earth, and I'll be there. I'm Ken O'Neill. Olivia Rodrigo is next. At the movies over the weekend, the horror Resident Evil topped North American theaters. It was number one, taking in $60 million in its opening 3 days. In second, Practical Magic 2, earning $12.2 million. And in third place, Spider-Man Brand New Day, selling $6.5 million in seats. Three movies to watch for this Friday. Heart of the Beast, the survival movie with Brad Pitt. The thriller Primetime with Robert Pattinson. And the animated family adventure Forgotten Island with the voices of Dave Franco, Her, Joel Coy, and The Daily Show's Ronnie Chang.
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7: Skies will be clear this evening with a low of 8. Sunny tomorrow with wind gusting to 50 and a high of 22. And Wednesday will be cloudy with the possibility of showers and a high of 21. I'm Natasha Weeb. 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

0: Bend. That's Ria May, and I'm Ken O'Neill. Go enjoy this last full day of summer 2026. Olivia Dean and Man I Need is next.
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2: The city of Weyburn shedding light on the ongoing impacts following the September 7th flood. Larissa McEwen has more details coming up. And in sports, WCS football and volleyball teams were in action over the weekend. 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